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1: In 1966 in Anchorage, Alaska, a talented child was born. He would go on to be one out of only 11 Alaskans to make it to the major leagues. The odds of him striking out more than 3,000 hitters? 1 in 33 million. The odds of this pitcher being selected to the Major League Baseball All-Star Game 6 times? 1 in 48 million. The odds of this fast-balling philanthropist winning the World Series 3 times? 1 in 3 million. The odds of this man having a child diagnosed with autism? 1 in 110. 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

0: This is a public service announcement regarding the state elections that are currently taking place in our Zuni community. We have the early voting currently taking place, which started on May 16th and will end on May 30th. Thank you to all of you who have already voted, but we encourage all of you to vote early for this election. That way you will not have to stand in line when we have the primary election in June. The polls are open for this early voting from 9 o'clock a.m. to 5 o'clock p.m., Tuesday through Saturday only. And this is taking place at the Zuni Tribal Building. The actual primary election will take place on June 2nd, 2026. For the primary election, polls will be open from 7 o'clock a.m. to 7 o'clock p.m. During this early voting, if you are not yet registered to vote, you can register to vote at the site on the same day that you are there to vote. Same day registration is taking place, so you can register and cast your vote. This is Councilwoman Virginia Chavez providing this update to you all regarding the early voting and the primary election. If you have any questions, you can contact the governor's office for any questions. So we will also post the sample ballots throughout the village so that you can review that prior to your voting. Elakwa, don't ya don't oxisuna kenaptu.
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2: Cut them down out there. This is a public service announcement from the Indian Health Service and Gallup Indian Medical Center. The Indian Health Service and Gallup Indian Medical Center leadership are actively addressing an infrastructure issue involving elevator failures in Building 2000. While one elevator remains operational, it is not sufficient to fully support patient care needs within the building. Patient safety and well-being remain the Indian Health Service's top priority. The facility is coordinating closely with regional healthcare partners to transfer some patients to other facilities to ensure continuity of high-quality care. Limited operations continue at GIMC, but patients requiring higher levels of care may be transferred or redirected as appropriate. To address this issue, IHS has accelerated planning and contracting efforts, along with interim measures to restore infrastructure capacity as quickly as possible. We appreciate the support of our partner facilities and the dedication of staff working to manage this situation. IHS remains committed to providing transparent updates to tribal partners, patients, staff, elected officials, and the community as the situation evolves. Thank you. Elahqua.
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0: 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For additional questions, please contact the Office of Planning and Development at 505-782-7282.
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Yeah, but yeah. 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

0: 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The Pine Mesa Yard Waste area will be open from 9 a.m. through 4 p.m. Monday through Saturday. The demo area is still closed for construction. 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
2: Nope, that's not a faucet. 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
3: Compa Gaby, hay una morrita que me trae bien loco. 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
1: Join us for the 5th Bears Ears Conservation Corps, Summer 2026. 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
2: Wait a minute, man. Hey, check this out, man.
3: Tell it, man.
2: It was this blind man, right? It was this blind man, right? 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
2: Hey, he walked past this fish market, you know what I'm saying?
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2: He stopped, he took a deep breath, he said, "Woo! Good morning, ladies." You like that, man?
3: I'm pretty good.

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0: 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We are looking for people interested in learning kitchen basics, expanding their skills, and exploring new ingredients and cuisines. 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We will have several public exhibitions where students can show off their skills and share with their friends and family. We will focus on fresh from scratch, cooking accessible to people of all sizes and skill levels. 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Classes will be taught by Jay Wilkinson, former farm to table chef, artisan baker, and food system specialist. 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
1: So I'm a cat, and I just moved in with this new human. And she's got this little toy she's always playing with all day long. 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She can't put it down. There it is. Oh, and get this. She even talks to it. Last week, she asked it for Chinese. And guess what? Egg roll showed up. Like magic. Humans have cool toys.
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6: This is a public service announcement regarding the state elections that are currently taking place in our Zuni community. We have the early voting currently taking place, which started on May 16th and will end on May 30th. Thank you to all of you who have already voted, but we encourage all of you to vote early for this election. That way you will not have to stand in line when we have the primary election in June. The polls are open for this early voting from 9 o'clock a.m. to 5 o'clock p.m., Tuesday through Saturday only. And this is taking place at the Zuni Tribal Building. The actual primary election will take place on June 2nd, 2026. For the primary election, polls will be open from 7 o'clock a.m. to 7 o'clock p.m. During this early voting, if you are not yet registered to vote, you can register to vote at the site on the same day that you are there to vote. Same day registration is taking place, so you can register and cast your vote. This is Councilwoman Virginia Chavez providing this update to you all regarding the early voting and the primary election. If you have any questions, you can contact the governor's office for any questions. So we will also post the sample ballots throughout the village so that you can review that prior to your voting.
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0: Kotantewan Adai. This is a public service announcement from the Indian Health Service and Gallup Indian Medical Center. The Indian Health Service and Gallup Indian Medical Center leadership are actively addressing an infrastructure issue involving elevator failures in Building 2000. While one elevator remains operational, it is not sufficient to fully support patient care needs within the building. Patient safety and well-being remain the Indian Health Service's top priority. The facility is coordinating closely with regional healthcare partners to transfer some patients to other facilities to ensure continuity of high-quality care. Limited operations continue at GIMC, but patients requiring higher levels of care may be transferred or redirected as appropriate. To address this issue, IHS has accelerated planning and contracting efforts, along with interim measures to restore infrastructure capacity as quickly as possible. We appreciate the support of our partner facilities and the dedication of staff working to manage this situation. IHS remains committed to providing transparent updates to tribal partners, patients, staff, elected officials, and the community as the situation evolves. Thank you. Elahqua.
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boys, tis off the hook. Cinderella about to lose the glass off her foot. And when I find it, it's when I find you. And we can do the things we never got the time to. Better late than never, but never late is better. They tell me time is money, but we'll spend

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This was a message being brought to you by the Zuni High School football team.

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0: This is a message from the Zuni Fish and Wildlife Department. 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
1: 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All happening right here in Zuni. 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
1: Drop School Day students, community. 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Happening local on, it's a level. Catastrophe, it's a national.
2: 7,000 high school students drop out every school day. 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

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The way I'm looking at you, whatever. 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

0: 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We are looking for people interested in learning kitchen basics, expanding their skills, and exploring new ingredients and cuisines. Classes will take place at Oshawa Tribal College's Professional Teaching Kitchen. Classes are on Monday and Wednesdays from 4 p.m. to 6 p.m. and Friday from 4 p.m. to 5 p.m. Classes run until June 19th, 2026. The kitchen classroom will be open at 3 p.m. if you are coming straight from school and would like to hang out or help as we get ready. We will have several public exhibitions where students can show off their skills and share with their friends and family. 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
1: Keshi Koton Taonan Ateaye. This is a public service announcement regarding the state elections that are currently taking place in our Zuni community. We have the early voting currently taking place, which started on May 16th and will end on May 30th. Thank you to all of you who have already voted, but we encourage all of you to

0: vote early for this election. That way you will not have to stand in line when we have the primary election in June. The polls are open for this early voting from 9 o'clock a.m. to 5 o'clock p.m., Tuesday through Saturday only. And this is taking place at the Zuni Tribal Building. The actual primary election will take place on June 2nd, 2026. For the primary election, polls will be open from 7 o'clock a.m. to 7 o'clock p.m. During this early voting, if you are not yet registered to vote, you can register to vote at the site on the same day that you are there to vote. Same day registration is taking place, so you can register and cast your vote. This is Councilwoman Virginia Chavez providing this update to you all regarding the early voting and the primary election. If you have any questions, you can contact the governor's office for any questions. So we will also post the sample ballots throughout the village so that you can review that prior to your voting.
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1: This is a public service announcement from the Indian Health Service and Gallup Indian Medical Center. The Indian Health Service and Gallup Indian Medical Center leadership are actively addressing an infrastructure issue involving elevator failures in Building 2000. While one elevator remains operational, it is not sufficient to fully support patient care needs within the building. Patient safety and well-being remain the Indian Health Service's top priority. The facility is coordinating closely with regional healthcare partners to transfer some patients to other facilities to ensure continuity of high quality care. Limited operations continue at GIMC, but patients requiring higher levels of care may be transferred or redirected as appropriate. To address this issue, IHS has accelerated planning and contracting efforts, along with interim measures to restore infrastructure capacity as quickly as possible. We appreciate the support of our partner facilities and the dedication of staff working to manage this situation. IHS remains committed to providing transparent updates to tribal partners, patients, staff, elected officials, and the community as the situation evolves. Thank you. Elahqua.
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1: The pilot's words were a hiss, barely audible.
2: 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Bad aches.
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2: As we continue rolling through Mental Health Awareness Month 2026, let's stay reminded that we are all a person of importance. 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You are worth so much more than you may think. Continue living to the fullest, stay happy, and let's continue thriving as a people. 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Hot now on our shashina, hot not quash yak napke. 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

0: 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They are open Monday through Saturday from 8 a.m. through 4:30 p.m. Closure to look out for will be for the 25th for Memorial Day. The Pine Mesa Yard Waste area will be open from 9 a.m. through 4 p.m. Monday through Saturday. The demo area is still closed for construction. 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
1: 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This song called She's Got the Jack. Yeah!

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0: Join us for the 5th Bears Ears Conservation Corps, Summer 2026. 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